0: ever.
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0: Bell 34.
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0: Are there any Yankee units that are 10-8 available? Hey, can you do me a favor, please? Respond over to Lavella's. It's a restaurant where the Michael's Plaza is and El Mariachi. I got a call from a third party regarding a juvenile male pulling on car door handles in the parking lot.
2: 10-4, we'll be in our-
0: I don't have a description yet. I'm still waiting. They're supposed to send me a video. Delta 34 to dispatch. Send me two units out there. Have one post up at the east side of the plaza off of 20th, and then post another one by the gas station at Royal Palmen University.
1: What's the name of the business?
2: Delta 20th.
0: It's in the Michael's Plaza.
2: Yeah, no, 48. I'll take the 20th on University Terrace.
1: Tavern.
3: It's EMS. That was your 3 minutes.
1: Tavern.
2: That's 12:51. You brought all 3320 back up, Tesla.
1: Tavern.
0: Cell 34, give me a third unit and have them post up across the street by Pep Boys.
2: 56.
1: Tavern.
2: 32, I'll be 51, you'll be 51.
1: Can I see you advise you to take the east side of the plaza or the gas station?
4: I'll be south of the plaza on 20th Street.
1: Tavern. I'll be 25. You can see the east side of the plaza.
3: You will.
1: And Alpha 12, you can take the gas station.
4: Yeah, thanks, sir.
1: Tavern.
2: 39, 35, 97.
5: Thank you, 36. Sam, just let us know when you get a description.

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1: Yankee 39, what was the DC for the AOJ earlier?
2: 05.
1: 10-5.

0: This is Lily speaking. Send me the 4.
1: Denver 880 Coleridge.
0: 51.
2: Thank you, 36. Nothing showing so far on this call, so I'm going to move to one of the south.
1: Denver.
3: Cell 34. I'm being advised that the juvenile was with his mother. He was getting a haircut in that plaza. He pulled on a couple of doors and they left a couple of minutes ago. So, have the Yankee units just advise if they see anything that looks suspicious, and then we'll have more cars circulate the area and take care of 821.
4: Yank 39, we haven't seen anything in here.
1: Delta 34, do you have a vehicle description?
3: Go ahead and break down the perimeter and have the marked cars just come to check the area, see if there's any signs of 21.
1: Time for marking, it's going to check the areas.

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1: 4.
2: 51.
0: 3651 Turtle Creek, time really about 5 minutes. Unknown suspect vehicle. The employee was told by another employee, was still trying to further come on.
1: 4-4-4.
2: 54 out.
0: 4.
3: 4.
4: Mary of Lyons and Winston Purple River, northbound just south of. Caller stated that kids are riding their bicycles and e-bikes in the traffic and impeding the flow of traffic. Code 1.
5: I got 2 camps out here. Myself and Tango, 3 over 6-1.
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1: 54 tonight. It should be a red Dodge Ram that the caller has parked in front of the 1020.
0: That's going to be
1: timer. 34, 1075. 10-4.

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0: have a 12-6 buffer to Nellon?
1: 12.
0: In the air of Atlantic and Riverside. Trying eastbound, come on.
1: 10-4-12.
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0: Final from the bank parking lot, 3100 University.
1: Over. Alpha Tower, it's been updated. It's going to be a signal 4 in the westbound lanes, Honda Civic and a Nissan Rogue.

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So did you send event number 2026-012683030?

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2: Sir, can I have a case number for 14 Park at 4400
1: Park? 10-4, 4400 Sample, go with the tag.
2: Delta Kilo 38 November Echo on any pump.
1: 10-4. Kilo 2 case number is 10835, 10835.
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0: 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Copy residential structure fire. 10531 Northwest 43rd Court. 10531 Northwest 43rd Court, Sector 42, Bravo 2. Callers advising she sees ashes coming in the home, sees flames. Advising it's not coming from a grill. All units, the operation is going to be on TAC 1. All units respond on fire TAC 1. Flames are coming from. They do see flames in the area.
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1: Engineer on the clock, code.
4: But just be advised that there's a fire in the Everglades around Sample. There's ash all over our cars, so just so you're aware.
0: Taffer.
2: Is aware. PD just advised they do have ash all over their vehicles.
5: Battalion 80, the homeowner advises that she sees flames.

0: Thank you, very soon. All right, very soon.
1: Very soon. And yes, on the call, callers residing at 10540, they believe that they see flames coming from 10531 Northwest 43rd Street. And they did confirm they saw flames.
2: /197, ending 556.
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0: It'll be on an unreadable tag on a green Kawasaki motorcycle in front of a EOS.
1: Tavern. Time for him. The caller said that he saw flames behind his 1020 from the east.
3: What?
4: 497.

0: out there for. What's the next street to the north of us?
1: It looks like 105th Terrace or 45th Street.
0: Okay, I have a unit respond to 45th Street.
1: 10 for Al 42, once you're 97, you can check 45th Street.
2: Could you do that for?
3: Delta 28, the next street north is going to be 43rd Court.
0: Okay, next street north, 43rd Court. Have someone go there, check it out. Delta 34, I need the caller to 56 me so they can turn me in any direction.
1: Time for Delta 34, just for your 14. The caller is at 10540 43rd Court. Nice, is possibly coming from 10531 43rd Street.
0: All right, I'm standing in front of what I believe is 10531. Let me double check.
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4: Florida Delta India 39 Victor Foxtrot Dark Gray Lexus Sedan. Looks like one time Hovis.
1: 10-4. Only heard movement in the background. PDL being around as well.
5: Increase more guard.
1: Copy.
4: Lyons Technology.
1: 10-4.
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1: Bunker 1.

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0: By chance, do you see another crash in your area? We got a call for the crash notification showing the same area.
1: Hang on, let me go through the picture and see. Hey, man, let me go to the quarter and see. I did not hear anything, though.
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1: 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Patient looks like she's going to pass out. She's near the pharmacy, 30-year-old female, sitting in the waiting area at this time.
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0: 10. They're calling back now, advising another 38.
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0: Now 52.
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0: Tapper, Delta 34.
4: Right.
0: The battalion advised that they found leaves burning behind that 1020 at 10531 43rd Street. I guess everything was 10-4.
4: All right, 10-4. I guess you can show us all 10-8.
0: 10-4, double down.
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2: Zero, send me that along with the Delta unit.
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3: Delta 34.
1: Have you heard South Alpha 25 for 68, stand by 1984 Northwest 86 Terrace. Caller's ETA is about 5 minutes. Advising at the mail at the 1020 positive signal zero inside. Extensive 38 history. Come on.

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1: 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The caller's an employee. They placed it in the safe.
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1: 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Tavern. 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

0: 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PD is on scene. They're advising the fire is out, but they're still evacuating.
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0: 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I'll show you available.
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2: 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Engine 95 is going to remain on scene for smoke evacuation. 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
1: North Caller's mother advising his son 17-year-old girlfriend's nighttime for the last 2 days. Parents are not answering the phone and the female's unwilling to give her last name. The alert, Micah, is going to be 97, bipolar, and not medically compliant. 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
0: 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As shown in the northbound lanes, is 3 vehicles involved, a Ford, a PD vehicle, and a truck.
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0: route. It's going to be a crash with injuries. 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
3: 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They're advising the caller is a resident and part of the ceiling collapse on him. He is bleeding from the nose and on blood thinners at this time.
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3: Rescue 71. Can you advise of the exact location of the injury or the accident?
2: It was just south of Sample, going on a northbound lane.
3: Well, 71 copy, you can show us entering the Sawgrass heading southbound.
2: Taffer.
3: Agent 64 dispatch, is there a rescue still down?
2: Taffer.
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0: southbound, or checking the southbound lanes now. On camera, it looked like it's possibly northbound, but there's construction in the area.
1: 44, I'm going northbound on Sample and Sawgrass now.
0: Sample.
1: They have the northbound entrance shut off.
0: Time for 91, can you block off the northbound entrance? Copy. Section. Oh, they're already shut down.
2: Agent 64 arrival, appears I have 2 to 3 vehicles, heavy damage. I'll be establishing Sawgrass command.
0: Copy, establishing command.
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4: Is everyone, you have a 53 en route?
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0: Something. Rescue 42, repeat.
5: Do you have an ETA on PD?
0: Negative.
5: Okay, 39,
0: 1092. 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
5: There's a minor on scene that's going to be the other company.
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0: 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Battalion 51, you copy the time on that one?
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8: 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Illness, St. Andrews, 2700, Northwest 99F. 2700 Northwest 99 Unit 122 A Alpha, Sector 33 Delta. Male incoherent, wheelchair bound, very sick. Be located in the hallway. 81-year-old male.
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2: 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Commander, Rescue 71, you're going to have the patient LEO here.
0: Rescue 71, copy. We're coming around right now.
2: Commander, Rescue 71, you can pull up and park. You're going to have the trauma alert here.
0: Rescue 71, too much debris on the side, Chief. We can't get through.
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1: 5.
0: Alright, there were 3 vehicles involved. We're assessing 2 patients at this time. One of them is an LEO, and the other is an adult trauma alert. At rescue 71, we're going to have no extrication to handle with the units we have on scene.
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1: 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I think the units are behind her, so I can make 2-5 with her.
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2: Alpha 6, 1050, Hillsborough Lions, westbound.
1: Hillsborough Lions, westbound.
2: Fire tag, Juliet, Lima, Zulu, Echo 26. A gray Hyundai, one time.
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6: 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Rescue 43 advised me of a structural issue with the building that they just ran on, the 8401 82nd Avenue. 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

0: Battalion 71.
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0: SHV is asking if the construction worker and the LEO are the ones going to Broward Health North.
1: That's 10-4. It was not an LEO, it was a state fire marshal.
0: Copper.
1: Yes, and the state fire marshal was a level 2 trauma, Florida North Broward.
0: Copper.
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1: 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We're trying to get further.
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0: KT 3650, Sawgrass University, North Carolina, Florida.
1: 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Travis.
0: Gonna be unknown state, temp tag 854, 0 Charlie 66 on a silver dot to be North Carolina University.

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1: Ten for Oshay Bosang.
0: 10-8.
1: Alpha 46.
2: 46.
1: 10-8-2.
2: Disregard.
1: Yankee 36, that tag's not coming back out of Texas.
2: Yep.
1: DC 87. Tapper.
3: Do you have the number for the call out so I can speak to them directly? I don't think they need to come out, but I could. It'd be good if I spoke with them.
1: 10-4, I have the city cell and then their personal cell if you want to copy them down.
3: Okay, go ahead.
1: 10-4, it's going to be Carlos Restrepo, and it's 954-803-3316, and then the personal cell phone is going to be 754-245-0502. Rescue, you repeat?
2: Rescue, any stroke alert?
1: 10. Ten four, that's the city cell. Sorry, I had traffic on Main.
3: Okay, and the first one was 954-803, and what was the rest?

0: Alpha 3, 1075.
1: So we're 10-4, you have the check.
0: 10-1.
2: You can go 6 to the K-9
3: setting. K-9
4: setting. Yeah, I'm doing
3: that for sure.
5: 7. So 3-3-3-1-6, and then 754-245-0502.
6: Okay, and the reference to this call was what? Somebody hitting the head?
5: It's reference to a resident advising part of his ceiling collapsed on him in the living room.
6: Okay, cop.
5: Sorry, it happened outside. He was in the living room after the fact.
6: Copy, thank you.
4: Jonathan, what's your final?
2: Just North University in the northbound lanes on the Sawgrass right hand shoulder.
4: Thank you, sir. 692.
3: Seven.
4: Yeah, gotcha.
3: Trevor.

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0: 3,000 lines southbound. Our final stop now is 2,500 lines. 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

0: 44. Are you still on scene for the accident?
1: 10-4.
0: Are you 25 with FHP by chance?
1: Which one?
0: FHP called just saying that they need assistance with traffic control and to make 25 with their unit on scene.
1: 48.
2: Can you dispatch a rescue this location, please? Just reference sick person.
0: Code 1 or code 3?
2: They can come code 1 for now.
0: 10-4. Rescue 50, copy illness. 2802 Victoria Way, 2802 Victoria Way, Unit 1 and Mike, Sector 50 Charlie, Edge of 50 is on scene, requesting you for a sick person. Code 1 for now.
1: Rescue 50, copy, shows them out.
3: On the highway, Echo assist.
0: Alpha 44, can you advise?
1: Yeah, bye.

0: today.
1: Sam, you listening?
2: Hey.
1: Sam.
3: Alpha 91. Tab. I was Sierra 25.
4: Copy. Forty-four. Can you have the dual unit use for?
5: 2-1 over.

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1: How old are you?
0: 34. 4168 Northwest 90th Ave, Unit 204. Caller's requesting a welfare check on her sister, advising she's pinging at this 1020 and currently not answering. And note your narrative, go on.
1: Where's your 3451?
2: 3451.
3: Hillsboro Boulevard. We're getting a call advising a black Chevy Camaro, newer model, that was chasing a female, partial plate of Delta Quebec. We're still getting further. Go on for now.
4: 51, 5000 Johnson.
5: Tango 3, Vox, and State Route 7. Do we have direction of travel?
3: Not yet, but they're advising it may have been a joke between the two. The subjects are possibly familiar. We're still in line trying to get further.
5: So I'll check for Bolo out to neighboring agencies as well.
3: That one.
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0: male in a dark colored Chevy Camaro was direction travels towards Loxahatchee. The female is in a dark gray Jeep, waiting to see if she stopped or what her DOT will be. Puma half went into the Walmart Plaza parking lot.
1: Alpha 54, Alpha 52, 65, a crash with injuries at Rock Island and Sample. Coming a blue Honda Accord versus a black Jeep, car by she hit her head. She was injured quickly.
2: Correct.
3: RG 43, copy.
1: Yeah.
4: Engine 43, South Hampton.
3: X 39, criminal 48.
0: Girlfriend that then split off from each other. Did we still want a bolo?
5: We're still at the Walmart parking lot. We can start getting it that way. We don't have a bolo.
0: Travel. 697. 97. Female half should be east side of the Walmart Plaza. It should be a few females together.
1: Seven.
0: Plaza. East side of the Walmart Plaza.
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0: It's going to be University in Royal Palm. That's where it occurred on, but now they're advising they're in the Home Depot Plaza. The vehicle attempted to leave originally.
2: Twenty-five, Daniel Bedford, CPR, we're out for the crash.
0: Tavern.

0: Now, sorry for number 25. The caller did chase the suspect all the way to Home Depot Plaza, and he is saying that he is currently armed. They're having a verbal 22 only at this time. The caller is going to be in a silver Mercedes. 3448.
1: 3448.

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0: 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Ongoing issue, con.
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3: Delta 6-5.
4: Walls and lines, southbound, we're at the light to go southbound on a Fortitago Bravo, Quebec 5-5. Over, occupied in this one.
5: Going from 747.
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0: 2-51. Is this security calling in for the storage unit center over there? The new warehouse?
1: Yeah, that 10310 49th Court.
2: Cover.
3: So, it's more than likely the security from over the storage area. Let me show the 51 as well. The canvassing cocoa palms.

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0: structure fire, 6010 Northwest 42nd Ave, 6010 Northwest 42 Ave, 94 Foxtrot. They're advising the stove is on fire. They're evacuating. All units switch to fire attack 1. The operation is on fire attack 1.
1: 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Switching over.
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7: 10-4, written warning. And up since we're receiving a commercial structure fire, 6010 Northwest 42nd Ave. They're evacuating reference to stove fire. Advisor, we're going to send
6: FO4, FO5. Yeah, 10-4.
7: 10-4, Alpha 4, FO5. 65 commercial structure fire, 6010 Northwest 42nd Ave, 6010 Northwest 42 Ave.
8: 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Tango 3, I'm in the area, you can show me that, so.
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0: Delta Lima 4, 1 Lima Hotel. Sunny Lima Hondas.
1: You have eyes on the white Hondas?
0: Hold on.
1: 10 4, can you just deny attack on Delta Lima 4, Lima Hotel?
0: Hello.
1: 48.
0: From Lane 7.
1: 10 4.
0: Delta Lima 4, 1 Lima Hotel.
1: 10 4.

0: cell 34.
1: Go ahead.
0: All the Coral Springs units on the Sawgrass have been relieved with the exception of the Zulu unit. We're waiting on the Road Ranger to swap out some equipment, and then he'll be relieved as well momentarily. Should be about another 20, 30 minutes.
1: 10-4.
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0: 25 Golf, Bravo, Mike, Charlie. You've got a dark blue, looks like a Ford. One time for driver.
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0: Can you copy a 20 and let me know for the registered owner?
1: What?
0: 22, that. Disregard.
1: Taffer. Tango 2, 75.
2: Yeah, boy, thank you.
1: Taffer.

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1: 10-4.
0: See if you want.
1: 2940, Caribou Circle South, this can be referenced, a argument between the caller and his girlfriend. They're advising the girlfriend is not answering. The call is 27, call in.
2: 251.
0: Alpha 6, 51 additional.
1: Tower.
3: 4, you can, 6, I'll be 51, same from here.
1: Tower 6, same.
0: 10-4.
1: Alpha 10.
3: You want?
1: Tower 5.

0: 알겠습니다.
1: Here's the office 38 there, rather than female could be asleep. The caller just wanted to make sure she was okay.

0: Alpha 575.
1: Roger, Jennifer.
0: South 1.
1: Five, six on a white on red cord.
0: Ten, four. Ten, four. Call is going to be in a black Nissan also.

0: 14, show me out in a film of four of Atlantic and Riverside.
1: 10-4, you're in Moss.
0: 54, you just have it in front of me.
1: 10-4, is this the east side or west side?
0: It's going to be on the east side.
1: 10-4, any injuries?
0: How about

0: 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Can you add the run number for rescue on this as well, please?
1: Trevor.
0: Thank you very much.
1: Trevor.

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1: Hello.
0: 8704 Northwest 18th Street. It was an open line. We had our previous 911 call from this 1020. It was 00. Hold on.
1: Hello.
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0: Case number will be 26-6262-6262.
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1: 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It was just stopped by 32.
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0: Alpha 34 and 32, 65 or 3282 Northwest 103rd Terrace, Unit 205 Alpha. The caller's advising his wife. It's the wife versus the mom. The mom stopped the phone out of her hand, and she's been drinking all day, and it's signal 2. 56 is the husband outside. Code 1.
1: 3451.
2: 3451.
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0: 10-4, just be advised we were out there earlier tonight.

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1: Again.
0: Did you advise if I received another 911 call from the same number? But be frozen, so 9800.
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0: 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She's wearing a green top and a blue skirt. Good one.
1: Drop the door.
0: 10-4.
2: Is that it?
0: 10-4.

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0: 8986 Northwest 47 Court. The call is advising her signal 2 has been hit her. She's now waiting outside. Good one.
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0: 56 to 8.
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1: 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Just be advised, there are signal zero guns in the home. It's unknown where they are. The caller says that she's never seen them before. The male is inside with the caller's son.
0: Where's he stopping?
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0: 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Dave's Hot Chicken, 25-60 University.
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2: Injuries, 89-86 Northwest 47 Court, 89-86 Northwest 47 Court, 54 Delta Sector. Gonna be a male versus a female. Female experienced trauma to the head and face. Now rising the room is spinning. PD's gonna be in route as well.

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0: Twenty-three over zero.
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0: 'Cause you'll be doing it all, bro.
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2: 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It's going to be a female saying she had a tummy tuck. And I'm not feeling well.
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3: Been last seen Jubilee Way and Confetti Lane on the market. Between the office of 13 person that fled from PD. Can be a black male, black dress, black shorts. Just occurred 3 minute time delay. In the Volo.

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0: Unit standby for a bolo out of Margate in the area of Jubilee Way and Confetti Lane. It's reference a 13P that fled from PD. It's going to be a black male with black dreads and black shorts. It's a time delay of about 3 minutes. In the bolo. 021 hours.

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1: Tapper.
3: I'll be southbound on the 07. On the stop is Turtle Creek and 07.
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1: 10-4, it's going to be at 5400 West Ample. It's going to be referenced that 13 PD have fled from PD. Market is requesting that we have two units in front of JM Lexus and the other in front of the entrance of Fiesta. They're going to be handling it on Market's main channel.
2: 51, who's where am I?
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0: going to be Georgia Tech, Charlie, Lima, Jackie, 5787, and Green Mitsubishi. We're going to be to the east of the
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0: Just for 14, we're getting to 66. It's at 1045, no 10-8 units. We don't have Tango 2.

0: and Delta 7 back now. We're getting a 911 hang up into the zone. We have Alpha 1 and Alpha 3, but they're on Creek 90s.
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0: 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Notice narrative going.

0: Stella, for now, put me on the 66. I'll make my mind.
1: Sound fine.
2: 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Gonna be on a gray Nissan.
1: 10-4.

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0: reference this 20. Did we respond to a 38 there or something?
1: Referencing the 66, correct? 54, I'm only seeing the illness call from February 7th.
0: Alright, go for it.
1: Cover.
0: Several times. No callback. Not any problem for now.
1: Cover.

0: What?
1: Perfect on 911 hangover. Getting a recall. Were you able to make 25?
0: I was. He said that number's not his.
1: I'm sorry, you say you were able to make 25 and what else?
0: He advised that at 88, that the 911 is coming from, it's not his, and he's the only one that lives in the apartment.
1: Have four. Back in the we're getting a recall. I'm saying 88.
0: 48.
1: Tougher, thank you. Tower 4, Tango 2.
0: Well, I'll take it, Rick.
1: Tower 4.
0: The previous call, is that the only calls we've received so far tonight? Advise me that this is like the third or fourth time we've been to the apartment tonight.
1: Four. We did get a lot of calls today. This will be the fourth call. But per the 88 and CAD, we are showing at 10:20.
0: Yeah, four. I'm going to 25 again.
1: Top four.
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1: Top four.

0: Tango 2. So we call security and got the right 1020. It's going to be apartment 4 Foxtrot. Step 4, the name should be Mary Covaletti.
1: Step 4.

0: Any unit with a fingerprint scanner that can assist Tamarack?
1: Delta, please.
0: We'll get the 1020 standby.

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1: You're clear.
0: 90 minutes to 19.
1: 40 amps.
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0: Alpha 14, 1050, Los Angeles, Concord Springs. It's going to be a Freud attack. Foxtrot attack. Mike, Hotel 24, my white pickup truck. Final location is going to be 2 days of that.
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0: 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Alpha 10. Alpha 3. Alpha 4. Alpha 6.
1: Tango 4.
0: Tango 2.
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0: 2. Tango 3.
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0: A 50549 stress. The caller is texting 911 saying that he's supposed to take an Uber from the 1022 Fort Lauderdale Airport. But he's not responding now.

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0: 12 and 7.
1: 7.
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1: Roger, sir.
0: Alpha 7, Alpha 10 is requesting to go on break. He'll be the third person.
1: That's fine.
0: 10-4, 10, go ahead.
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0: Copy.

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1: Oh, sure.
0: Alpha 2.
2: Shabbat Shalom.
0: Alpha 3. Alpha 5.
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0: 12.
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0: 5880 West Sample Road, Unit 302. The 1020 is coming from Rapid. We do have 38 history of the 1020 as recent as the 15th. On callback, the mail hung up. If you can do a welfare check, call one.
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0: 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I'll send for.
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1: 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It's going to be a male that fell out of bed, 76 years old. Injured at this time. 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

0: 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Unconscious call at 11711 Northwest 26th Court, 11711 Northwest 26th Court, Sector 31, Charlie. It's going to be a female unconscious at the light, disguised in a dark color Volkswagen. We're getting VD in route.
1: Alpha 34, 65 and assist EMS, process an unconscious call. 11711 Northwest 26th Court. Give me reference a female unconscious in front of 1020 in a dark car Volkswagen.
2: 3451.
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1: 10-4, both units are out. Station 71, just be advised. The caller is a passerby. They're no longer on scene. They're advising just west of Coleridge.

0: 2397.
1: 3297. So far. Can you say give or take? Go ahead. Bravo, uniform 13, Delta Charlie, Black North White.
0: Ten four, 5429, Valley. Showing out of 1700 Northwest 26th Court, out of Cold Springs.
1: It's worse so far.
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0: Investigating, we're clearing with my returning. What have I got available?
1: Tower,

0: 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I left voicemail. 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
1: 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Alpha 34, 1075.
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0: Give me a sample in Lyons, Colorado, that an unlicensed man was driving another person's vehicle. It's going to be Florida Tango Juliet, uniform Tango Delta 27. 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
1: 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Illness call at 5638 Northwest 118 Drive, 5638 Northwest 118 Drive, Sector 51 Bravo. 94-year-old male not responding. 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

0: Bravo 14, Bravo 23, 65, West 21. Bravo in progress. It's going to be 10,000 North University Drive. It's going to be reference two white males putting on doors. The call is going to be off duty 1037. I get you 94. Hold on.
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2: Delta 37, were they pulling on the doors of Bruce Room or vehicles?

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1: Jumper.
2: 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B25 to the south side of Rouge Room. What was the description of the suspects?
1: It's going to be a white male green, wearing gray shorts, black backpack, got eyes in the air.
2: It's not going to be them.
1: Tamper.

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1: Julia 4397, area meal marked. 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

0: 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Just show me right to the address. Give us some paperwork.
1: 10-4.
2: Delta 37, if we have people on scene, let's go ahead and hold the air and just advise on the time delay for the call.
3: 43, we're out with them. There's two meals.
1: Minus 10-3, reference to 21 in progress. 10-4-5 with the mails.
3: They're cooperative, Kayla.
1: 10-4, being cooperative.
3: You're right on the east side.
1: 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Call 14-9.
3: 43, you can clear the air. Who's the caller?
1: He was the passerby. Minus 10-8, all shadows 10-8, 0704.
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0: Pomar 13, copy of lockout. Lockout at 5380 Northwest 55th Boulevard. 5380 Northwest 55 Boulevard, 113 Bravo. It's going to be outside building 10. We're still getting further.
1: 113 in route.
0: Tapper. Corolla 13 back. It's going to be a red Corolla. It's 18 months old. It's locked up. The child has the key fob. Car is off at this time.
1: I'll be at 5380 Northwest 55th Boulevard. Reference to a red Toyota Corolla that is turned off with an 18-month-old locked inside. 03.

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1: Temper. Fifty-six vehicle is 1050 last month by Creek and got a 3-2. It's expired from a year ago.

0: All units be advised, FB responded to a mental illness call at the casino.
1: D515 Northwest 40th Street, 5550 Northwest 40th Street, Sector 113 Juliet. They're advising that the patient is in the Valley area. We're still trying to get further. They're saying no injuries, still trying to get a reference.
2: That's 10-4.
0: 10-4, just be advised. We are getting a signal 20 call at the casino. A question that we respond as well, reference to a schizophrenic patient. We currently have no units tonight.
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0: 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Florida, Kilo, Sierra, Foxtrot, Lima, 1-1, white Dodge pickup.

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2: All right, I'll be transporting one black female, last name is Tolbert, to Florida Behavioral Center. 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
0: 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One time traffic.
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3: Flight expired, Foxtrot, Quebec, Sierra, Lima 74, flight Ford Mustang. Final's going to be in the public's parking lot, Royal Palm University.
2: 10-4. 48 to see you take. Are you 48 to the C's tag?
3: 10-4. Yeah, I am. Thank you.

0: Pro 35-1060, Shadowwood and University. Flipside Yankee 69 Lima, Mike Sierra, Shivetra from Moscow. Final is that location?
1: 10-4, license plate unreplaced.

0: 아침에 발진했지.
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0: Westbury 2, copy and Onus, and Onus can be 7355 Northwest 61st Terrace, 7355 Northwest 61 Terrace, 86 Charlie Sector, reference 72-year-old female with severe abdominal pain. It's a medical alarm.
1: 42, copy.

0: Bravo 34, I'm at 8900 Royal Palms. I can beam out to 23 finals in the parking lot of Publix.
1: That's not far.
0: 48.
1: 25, I can tell you tonight.
2: Bravo 23, back on main. Can you change this to a 14 traffic and face number?
1: Case is 6267. 6267.
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0: 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Rescue 109, copying Elnis and Elnis, 8645 Buttercrest Circle West, 8645 Buttercrest Circle West, 92 Delta Sector, reference 78-year-old male with high fever.
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0: 10-4.
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5: 9, I'm at the 2300 block of Full Springs Drive at the exit of 2308 Full Springs Drive.
3: 10-4.
4: Delta 31, 4851.
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0: It's going to be 5850 Wiles Road. Caller advised that there is a blue Porsche that's been sitting in the parking lot for 2 weeks. Unoccupied. Okay.

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0: 54. I got 5 down.
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0: We have Florida Kilo Delta Juliet, Papa 09. 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
0: Country Lake 6800 Northwest 39th Ave. 54 Sunset.
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6: 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Through Florida, Yankee 95, Lima Yankee, Quebec, I believe. The Honda SUV, gray in color. I could buy it one time.
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2: Bravo 4 Dutch Patrol, 4D500, block of Banyan Trails Drive.

0: level 33, 98, 6-1, clear 10.
1: I'm very clear.
0: Thank you. Thanks.
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0: Let me sample at Rock Island, just west up in a westbound lane. Bravo 46, just be advised that one of the parties involved stated he didn't need PD. Just we had a 1035 deal.
1: 10-4.

0: 143.
1: Maybe the subject is going to be in a white Chevy, maybe ran a Tiger, Romeo Quebec, Charlie CR37, showing to you, Tiger.
0: Oh, we're going to use one for a few. You don't need to monitor.
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1: 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You can leave the stage now.

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0: discuss, is this a recess?
1: No, it's not resetting. I don't know if it's just malfunctioning. It's not resetting, even though it's still up.
0: Does it show that the sector is still detached? Because I guess it could be installed wrong as well.
1: That's the smoke detector going back off again?
0: Yes.
1: There might be a malfunction with the actual detector. Not reset over here. The trouble went away. It's just an alarm.
0: Okay, let me see if I can reinstall it. I guess we could install it the wrong way as well. So,
1: no.
0: Okay.
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0: 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Coleridge Drive and West Atlantic Boulevard. Coleridge Drive and West Atlantic Boulevard. 12th November sector. It's going to be rough, friends. 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
3: 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Minor, moderate damage. Reassessing one patient so far.
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0: 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Sample and Lions heading eastbound.
1: Sample Lions eastbound.
0: 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Orange, occupied one time. 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

0: 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And can you start me a routine reference signal, Joe?
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0: 1242, McConnell's going to be 45th and Ridge.
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1: 44, I got.

0: Rescue for a day carbon, Onus and Onus, gonna be 7467 West Umperville, 7467 West Umperville, 45 Charlie Sector, reference a 67-year-old male, access blocked, possibly blood clot.
1: Question 42, can you repeat that?
0: It's gonna be reference a 67-year-old male, possibly blood clot.
1: Blood clots. Okay, thank you. Yeah, show us in route.
0: Sound for it.
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0: Dispatch to one, please.
1: Yeah, well.
0: T43 on one. Terry, I'm here with the nurses over at DaVita. They said that they call a non-emergency number for a patient that has
2: access clock.
0: You guys got it?
1: 10-4 was called in by Ruby.
3: What is 5251.

0: Rusty 43, do we have a, I mean, dispatch, do we have a 954-764-4352 number for non-emergency?
1: That's BSO.

0: All right, go ahead.
1: The number you gave is DSO. Our non-emergency would be 344-1800. Did they contact Broward Sheriff's Office?
0: Contact Broward Sheriff's Office. Broward Sheriff's Office direct them to our dispatch and then...
1: Cover if you just want...
0: Okay, 10-4.
1: Any other further questions?
0: I think this will be at this point. Thank you. I'll call to you guys if I need anything.
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0: Pilot 13, can you put me on a 1060 Ramblewood University? It's going to be a northbound lanes. It'll be a silver Jeep. 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

0: 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Surf. 1-2 Delta, Lima Victor India. Say Black Infinity. One time traffic.
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2: Florida, Romeo, Charlie, Kilo, X-ray 7-6, on a gray Volvo, one-time traffic.
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2: I know it's going to be in the parking lot of 2600 University. 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
1: No checks.
0: 10-4.
2: Bravo 10, Bravo 12, 65, I delayed 65.

0: number of 12. It's going to be at 9129 West Atlantic Boulevard at the Winn's Macy's. Time delayed about 10 minutes. Suspects left in a silver Chevy with the front right bumper coming off. So on.
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0: 8203 West Tampa Unit 16. It's going to be caller versus roommate verbal. Bravo 54, if you can start as well as the third unit. We do have a lot of 38 history, and we do have signal zero history at that 20 as well. 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
0: The caller is going to be one of the roommates that live at this 1020.

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All units, stand by, copy of Bolo for Signal 12 in the area of Sample University. It's going to be a white Jeep Cherokee swerving and speeding, last seen heading southbound. Caution tag of Victor Delta Delta and a Bolo 1306 hours.

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1: 100 block of West Temple.
0: Four tag Lima 8 India Yankee Hotel on a white Chevy pickup.
1: Never.
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0: Bravo 90 in traffic.
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0: 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Ten four, just at Cyble Pines Park. Put on. Yeah. 12, it was accidental, 10-8.

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0: 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The last flat plate shows Wilds at State Road 7 westbound at 12:02. If you can 56 and call in front of this 1020, go on.
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0: Bravo 10, Bravo 13, and Bravo 12, 65 and 65 just occurred. Send me Women's Macy's, 9129 West Atlantic, 9129 West Atlantic. Black male wearing a red shirt walked out with merchandise worth about $500. Subject last seen walking southbound in the parking lot. Still getting further.
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2: Sandra.
0: Town 4. Well, advised subject is walking just east of Macy's.

0: Units on the 65 vehicle identified in the mail was last seen walking towards Kohl's. They are willing to prosecute, and subject should be holding the item in his hand.
1: Route 12, clear 90.
2: Ten 19.

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1: Never.
2: 31. Have the units on the 65 take four channels so we can get some more pigs.
1: Never. All units, traffic tech will be 10-3 for the 65. Traffic tech is 10-3 for the 65 at Macy's. All units on the 65, switch over to traffic tech.

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2: 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Can you have Tom from Charlie make 25 with the RO of the other vehicle?
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1: 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So I'm on Sample and Springs.
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0: It'll be November Romeo Tango Lima 42 on a gray Dodge, one time traffic.
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4: 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You're on Sample and Turtle Run. 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
0: Chopper. So 282. 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
2: Bravo 44, 1050, 3500 block, what side?
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1: 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On a white BMW. We're going to be in the west lot of the casino.
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0: 215 Northwest, 117 Way. Call's advising she's supposed to be moving into the 1020, but somebody else is also moving in. Correction, people are moving out of the 1020. Go on.
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0: Get into route to the 22, just be advised. The call saying that there's four people moving out of the 1020. The suspects are going to be good Greek movers. Advise on additional.
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2: 9300 block of Shadowwood. 9300 block of Shadowwood. It's going to be Florida tag, Romeo, Quebec, Foxtrot, Golf, 74, Shore Metro, White Sedan. Final is going to be 9400 block of Shadowwood.
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0: 10:31. 10:35. I have an alert coming back to the tag on that vehicle, advising the subject is uncooperative, possible sovereign citizen. For Steve Harney.
1: 10:4.
0: 10:4.
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0: 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Route 23.
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0: 10:4.
1: 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He's compliant.
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0: Route 46 and 45, copy of 65 in progress. Route 44, I'll show you responding as well. So we got 3801 Turtle Creek Drive at the Walmart. Black male wearing a black shirt, green pants, concealing camera equipment. Go on.
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0: 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All units, just be advised the male is in the clothing department and the caller thinks he's about to run out of the store.
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0: 45,
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0: 10-4, do they want us to stand by or?
1: I'll find out for them, call Tigger.

0: You was coming up. 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
0: 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Bravo 42, just be advised, it's a rental.
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0: 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Caller is going to be in front of tactical craft advising her son's father won't bring the child outside. It's going to be a verbal only at this time. Go on.
1: 48-51.
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5: Two to four vehicles. 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I'll advise on injuries.
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0: Location of I-4 is on Wiles.
1: Can I?
0: The location of the 4 that I'm on is on Wiles.
1: The caller advises 1020, however, at the time of the call, it was pinging on Wiles.
0: Well, yeah, there's FD and a couple of units here already. 97.
1: 10-4. Not sure you sent 8.
0: Two separate calls?
1: I know that this time the caller was a passerby.
0: It looks like the same one. It's Wiles and 87. There's a Tesla involved.
1: 10-4. I'll show you 10-8.
0: I think you could put me on the call that India 77 is on.
1: 10-4, copy.
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2: 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Delta 3, confirm your tag, Lima Tango Zulu, Delta Victor 2, no record.
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0: 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Following me at the parking lot of 2015 University.
1: 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Temple. Oh, yes, after responding to 3503 Northwest 82nd Drive, reference medical.

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0: 9779 West Temple. Advising that somebody in the store threatening the caller. It's verbal at this time, Cohen.
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0: 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Both teenagers, be advised, suspect is a black male wearing a red shirt and blue khakis.

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0: 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We'll be going westbound, eastbound from Springs.
1: 10-4. 5-7-9-4.
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0: Uniform 9-7-0. What's that tag come back to? Did you need a 94?
1: It's going to be 54 to 9 Valley. Comes back to a Clarvin's out of Pompano Beach. 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
0: Oh, 54. He had it up in the front as opposed to the back in the dash. I'll be 1092 though for his DL.
1: 10-4.

0: Tango 3, 1050, Copeland's and Lyons, about to go northbound.
1: 10-4, Copeland's, Lyons, northbound.
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0: Angel 85, it's going to be at Semper Road and University. Suspect vehicle unknown. Time delay of 4 minutes. Last seen headed eastbound. You can just check your area, Cohen.
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3: 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The turn lanes to head north.
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0: No, I'm going to clear it off for right turns all the way for southbound. But I'm going to try and get Margate out to the other side.
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1: Stations, anyone copy a crash with injuries, 120th and 39th Street, 120th and 39th Street, sector 41C, Charlie, airbags deployed, still getting further.
0: Second, okay.

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0: 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That's holding.
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0: 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It's going to be a 44-year-old male that's having a panic attack on the floor. 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
0: 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Really, do you expect a customer? 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
0: 91 tonight. 91 copy. We do have an alert on the patient reference a Christian Vasquez that he took pills to harm himself. PD is also en route. Arrival.
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1: 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Car advised that there was a grease fire on the stove, but it's put out. Just wants FD to check it out.
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0: 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Illness call, 4175 West Sample Road, 4175 West Sample Road, 113 Kilo Sector at the Sonata. 84-year-old female having severe lower leg pain in room 1106.
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0: 5117 Northwest 122nd Ave. Their LPD is requesting attempt to make contact with the subject, notifying them that they're a victim of fraud, as in they don't believe Doral PD over the phone. The detective's going to be in the name Silicon.
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0: 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See me in the parking lot, red Tesla versus a Toyota Camry one.
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0: 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The male in his 60s that passed out. He's currently unconscious. Breathing.
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0: 10-4. It's going to be for Quint 113's call at 2452 Lyons Road. Four six five six eight, standby.
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1: 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Thirty two 25.
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0: 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Commercial fire alarm, 4401 Northwest 4401 Northwest 124 Ave, Sector 41 Alpha for the Nordeus Incorporated, showing zone.
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0: Copy. A43 Ramblewood. Can be the caller versus a male upset over who has the rights to birds. Come on.
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2: 7.
0: Go ahead. Floor tag 49 Alpha Kilo Quebec Golf. That's 54 to 29 to the caller. 10-4.
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0: Through Florida, November Yankee Bravo X-ray 72 white. Should be affected by them now.
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0: 29, 44, Sales Boulevard, Unit 3, Charlie Kilo. It's going to be DCF in a gray Chevy Impala one.
1: Sure.
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0: 90, he just started his 1050. 45 at the 14 property at 6289 Northwest 38th Drive. Caller security for Harbor Island resident 18-wheeler came into the community and damaged a metal post near the guardhouse. 56 the car at the guard gate.
1: 51.

0: Alpha 52, if you could start that way as an additional 94. Just for units 14, the male was just baked direct on the 20 Bravo call on the 15th and was physical with LEO.
1: About the 32, you said that was 2 days ago he was baked directed? Same sort of circumstances?
0: 10 for on the 15th. It's possibly him based on history.
1: And it shows that he lives in the immediate area?
0: He lives at 10917 Royal Palm, where the 20 Bravo was.

0: Hey, it's on 39. Should be a Hispanic male, black shirt, gray pants, red and black shoes. The vehicle is a burglary Toyota Highlander, Florida tag of 829, Charlie Golf.
1: 32.8.
0: Yeah, 32 of us in there.
1: Right. 10-8 for now.
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0: 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You get somewhere for 14 Park, the 4200 block of 54th Ave.
1: Wait,
0: you Florida tractor trailer tag, X-ray Echo 327 Victor. Should come back tomorrow, Peterbilt. Okay, so please.

0: 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That's 10878.
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0: 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Car by the tree is on fire from lightning at the clubhouse side.
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1: 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Copy.
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0: 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Caller buys a female that was previously expired with a barring form, has now been digging in the trash. 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

25 and 23, just for your 14, there's a CIT alert for the female, Virginia Sullivan. I referenced her previously running in and out of traffic because she saw the devil.

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1: 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Female is sitting in a red Honda. We're still trying to get further.
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0: 10-4, it's a red Honda with a tag of India Sierra, India Foxtrot, 6-4. It's coming back to an Alyssa Dalrymple. They're trying to flag you down now.
1: 2-5. Okay, she is conscious and breathing. If you slow anybody else down, just start me, just EMS.
0: 10-4, they're 51. Alpha 5, slow cone 1, if you were responding any faster.
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0: And Alyssa Dalrymple. We have 43 history with that vehicle, though.
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5: 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The rest of the units, code losses.
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2: Copy. Southbound, caller stated a Nissan Versa with a tag of Alpha Sierra 93 Tango Alpha has kids in the vehicle that are not strapped into car seats. It is showing on a four-door gray Nissan coming out of Boca to a Rafaela Borges.
3: Sent Florida, they advise north of results of the intersection.
2: They couldn't advise that. They just stated southbound lanes.
3: What do you mean?
4: Tango 397 in the area, approaching 34. What was the color again?
2: It's gray in color, silver, gray.